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3: Hey, Backstage Country. I'm John Chombi, subbing for new mama Elena. It's been a fun week so far on Backstage Country, thanks to our host, Lee Bryce. Are you ready to get this rolling?
4: 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Today's going to be huge. I can feel it. We got plenty of country music lined up, including a cut from my new album, Sunriser. 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
3: 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I suggest you keep it right here because it's all coming up with Lee Bryce on Backstage Country.

0: John Ciambi in for Elena this week. Host this week is Lee Bryce on Backstage Country. And not only have you been recording and touring, but you are, like a lot of peers in your business, an entrepreneur. Give us the lowdown on this Dolce Vita tequila and Loud Lemon. And then let me know if there's anything else in the works.
1: Well, I have, you know, music is what I get to do for a living, you know, and we do work hard at it. You know, we call it a job, but I mean, if you get to have a job that you love this much, it's, you really don't work a day in your life. But I also, you know, still got to look out for my future and stuff. And I've always loved to do different things. You know, I mean, I've got a couple of companies and things that I've been involved in, Dolce Vita, American Born Whiskey, and some of that stuff. These partners came to us. They're like, man, this kind of fits your brand right now. And they were just cool dudes that wanted to start something fun. And that's always, any sponsorship or anything I've ever done has always had to be organic. It's always had to fit who I am. I can't just go do something that I don't believe in, you know? And so they just were good people trying to do some cool stuff with a good brand. And then I've got some other things that I'm a part of. I've got a camo company coming out called Hidden. And I'm so shocked
0: that you have a camo. Oh, yeah.
1: Well, I'm just so excited about it because I get to go make it exactly how I want to make it. Put the pockets where I want to make it. I can make it waterproof. I can put the hood a little different. You know, I can make the boots and I can design it. So we really have had a lot of fun with that. And as far as, you know, say an entrepreneur, I don't know. I've got a few of those things like that in there. But it really is just truthfully me wanting to do other parts of things that I love, you know, whether it be hunting or fishing or, you know, going and getting my hands in some business opportunities. I think it's fun to kind of have another part of my life other than just the music business.
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Hey, y'all, it's Lee Bryce. Stick around, because we are going to share some new music that you are going to love. The Backstage Breakout single is coming your way in just a few on Backstage Country.

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0: John Chombi sitting in for Elena, the new mama, here on Backstage Country. We're with our host this week, Lee Bryce. Well, let's go back to the beginning of your career real quick.
1: I don't know if I can remember all the way back there.
0: No, I can remember that. Just don't ask me what I had for breakfast.
1: Yeah.
0: I think the thing that a lot of people might not know about you, that before you were known, you wrote a number one song for Garth Brooks.
1: Oh.
0: I remember witnessing that. I remember seeing that happen. And more than a memory. Mm-hmm. And just the fact that this is when everybody got to know who Lee Bryce was. Yeah. At that time, She Ain't Right was your first single. Mm-hmm. It was just out.
1: Yep.
0: And things were just starting to cook a little bit. Yep. But now all of a sudden, who's this Lee Bryce guy? Mm-hmm. Well, he wrote More Than a Memory.
1: So right there in that time zone you're talking about, you know, first single coming out, I'm on the road visiting every radio station in the whole country, you know, over a 11, 12 week period. And I also had written a bunch of other songs, and I had a couple of them that were really special to me that were going to be my maybe next single, my next single. But when you get a call from like one of your biggest musical heroes and the biggest artist in the world, and he wants to record a song that you wrote, and you're, you know, 23 years old, it's like, yeah, duh. And so all of a sudden, this happens. Garth calls me. He records a song. He puts it out. It debuts at number one. And then there you go. I'm on this. Now I'm on the same radio tour, meeting radio people for the first time, trying to get my name out there, trying to get to know them. And then now they're going, hey, so whoa, you wrote this? I'm like, so that's a pretty good foot in the door to be able to start out a career.
0: I would say so. Wow.
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5: I don't know if you were looking at me or not. You probably smile like that all the time. I don't mean to bother you, but

And I know it starts with hello, and the next thing you know, you try to be nice, and some guy's getting too close, trying to pick you up, trying to get you to run. And I'm sure one of your friends is about to come over here, 'cause she's supposed to see

0: John Chombi sitting in for Elena this week. This is Backstage Country. Our host this week is Lee Bryce, and you remain one of the busiest touring artists out there. So what's ahead, plan-wise, as far as tours are concerned? What you got coming up?
1: I mean, same. We, you know, people go, sometimes they'll ask me, so when is your next tour? I'm like, well, I guess in my next life, because I really just tour constantly. I mean, other than, say, like December and January, try to take those months kind of off, other than a little rehearsing in January. I'm always touring. We always tour, and sometimes we'll name them, you know, Sunriser Tour or You, Me, and My Guitar Tour. But it's one big, long, this is what my life is. My life is touring and being home with my kids, being a daddy and a husband, and being, this is it. This is what I do.
0: But if you go 2 weeks without being on tour, it gets you, doesn't it?
1: Yeah, I get a little, that's what I'm saying, it gets a little, even my wife would be like, okay, so when are you going back out again?
0: Somebody once told me a story about that Mel Tillis told somebody that if he was off the road for more than 2 weeks, when he got to his refrigerator and opened the door and the light went on, he'd start singing.
1: The lights come on.
0: And there it is.
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Hey, y'all, it's Lee Bryce. 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

0: John Ciambi in for Elena this week. Host this week is Lee Brice on Backstage Country. And I've always wanted to ask you this. You have a brother who's a singer-songwriter. You have a wife who's a singer-songwriter. How many kids do you have?
1: Three kids.
0: Anybody singing and songwriting at this point?
1: Yeah, actually, you know, my youngest, my little girl, we've written two or three songs together and recorded them. She is actually a phenomenon. She plays guitar, piano, drums, anything you put in her hands. She's definitely a very special, talented person. Now, my middle son, Riker, he works a little harder at it, but he don't really care if he's perfect or if he's playing that guitar or playing the drums. He just wants to get there and sing so hard. He's like Dave Grohl out there, like, just I'm ready to rock. And he just wants that crowd. He's ready for the, and he's, ever since he was too young to even know any better, but he has no fear. And music is something. He plays his guitar. My oldest, you know, I taught him some chords when he was younger, right? And he's like, okay, yeah, you know, blah, blah, blah. Well, then now he's 18, he's like, hey, Daddy, how did you play that song again? Show me those chords again. Because, like, I think the girls are starting to.
0: Yes.
1: Hey, you know what? I've learned. I saw my buddy playing guitar singing. I went, oh, I can do that. Hey, Daddy, by the way, remind me how you did that again. So he's coming back around a little bit, too.
0: Here's a question for you, then. Will there ever be a Brice family tour?
1: I mean, I would love that. You know, Lewis and I, by the way, you know, like, yeah, you said, you know, he gets to come out and we get to do music together all the time. We make his records together, you know, in my studio. He's out on the road with me some, but, you know, the kids, you know, we'll see what their lives end up as. But, and you know, Sarah is, she doesn't consider herself like a singer, but I know she's got this little singing spirit in her, mm-hmm, that nobody else in the world knows, but her writing is really spectacular. I would love to do something. And one day, I know she will with me one day, if we get me and her write the right song for me and her to, like, say, duet on. But I guarantee you at some point I will have at least a couple of the things that I've written with my little girl out, because they are pretty special.
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1: When I heard George Strait, I thought he wrote the songs, played the songs, recorded all the songs, produced them, and sang them.

0: John Shambi sitting in for Elena, the new mama, here on Backstage Country. We're with our host this week, Lee Bryce. I didn't even realize this till I looked it up. You're approaching your 20th year on the charts. Oh, 20th year, wow. Man. 9 number one hits, numerous awards. So in this kind of a situation, what gets you up every day to do what you keep doing?
1: Honestly, man, it's the same thing that it got me up in the first place. I just still have a drive to connect with people with my music. So to do that, I gotta go. Just like I thought when I was 10, I was like, well, I want to do that. I want to be a singer when I heard on the radio. I said, well, I guess to do that, I better learn. Because I thought, okay, when I heard George Strait, I thought he wrote the songs, played the songs, recorded all the songs, produced them, and sang them, right? That's what I assumed as a 10-year-old kid. So that's why I kind of do it all myself, you know, with help, but with, you know, I do a little bit of all of it. And it's all my favorite things is making all of the music. And I still just want to do that. I want to sing and I want to connect with people. And to do that, I got to go write songs. And to do that, I got to go play some guitar on them. I got to make sure the records are right. I got to do all that stuff. And so to me, it's still the same goal I had when I was 10 years old. I just want to continue to do this, you know, and there's parts of it that I'm trying to wrangle a little bit just because of time and my family time and that kind of thing, and just prioritize how much work I'm putting into it. But we do that. We're doing our best at that, and we're doing pretty well at it. But I still love it. That's why.
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8: Here's the deal. 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
2: I'm John Chambi. I'm filling in for the new mama, Elena, on Backstage Country with this week's host, Lee Bryce. And Lee, if there were ever a song that I think would fit Dateline,
3: yeah,
2: this is the one. Dogs are barking, and right now you probably don't know what I'm talking about, but Lee tells us to tell a story about this song. First of all, how did you come up with this?
4: Man, this thing, it's like this, okay? You say it's the only song that would be on Dateline, but if you go back and you go think about the nights the lights went out in Georgia.
2: Oh, yeah.
4: Or like many Garth songs, or like
2: these
4: songs that basically, in the writing room, somebody's like, all right, we got to kill somebody in this song. You know, you like to tell itself some crazy story.
2: Right.
4: Well, that's always been a part of like what I've loved and grown, like I kind of strive for, like when I'm writing songs, you know, it's hard to write these story songs that are like this, but it's fun because you're getting to make up some crazy, wild thing, right? And it's a fictional, but like deep and heavy. It's like a movie, a short little movie. And I just wanted a song like that. And this one was it. And it's like, I don't think a lot of these have been out, you know, lately. And I figured we'd try to bring one back, you know. So this is that kind of like crazy story song that I've always loved that I just wanted to bring back. So again, here it is, y'all. Dogs Are Barking off of my new album, Sunriser, right here on Backstage Country.
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3: And that's me, Lee Bryce. Hey, y'all, it is so much fun hosting and hanging out with you. 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A brand new hour of Backstage Country starts right now.
4: She looks so pretty when the makeup on. You should hear her talking to her mama on the phone. I love it when she...

0: This is John Chombi. Elena is out for another couple of weeks as the new mama. This is Backstage Country. We have this week's host, Lee Brice, with us. And Lee just released the album, Sunriser. Mm-hmm. Tell us how that all came together, because I know it started with an EP and then it's moved out.
1: Well, it started, a little clarity on that. It started as an album, okay? And the album was actually titled something else. It was actually titled You, Me, and My Guitar. But because of the fact that this album is like almost 4 years in the works, my records always are a reflection of where I'm at in my life, right? And wherever that is, with my family, with music, nostalgia, music, anything. So these couple of years went by and the album was kind of done. And then I randomly got on this writing tear and wrote like 8 songs in 3 days. And all of them reflected where I'm at, like where I was like recently, where I'm at in my life recently. And I thought, I've got to have these songs a part of this album because my albums always reflect where I'm at in my life. So we went from a 6-17 song record that was called You, Me, and My Guitar. And then writing those songs I told you about, all these new ones, it was because we stayed up all night long riding on the road and we saw the sun come up every morning writing these songs. And one morning I thought to myself, and I talked to my bus driver while we're watching the sun come up, I said, you know what? I said, I just had sort of a revelation. I was like, anybody can see a sunset. Pretty much anybody can get off work and go drive. Oh, there's a sunset, you know. But you got to earn a sunrise one way or the other, whether you are somebody who gets up early and goes to work early and sees that sun come up and they keep making this world go around for the rest of us. Mm-hmm. Or maybe you're going hunting, you're fishing, you're enjoying God's country. Or the other side of it, where you stay up all night long, the all-nighters, which is the other part of this whole album. And either way, though, no matter how you cut the cake, you got to earn a sunrise. And so that now became, to me, that just made it feel more like this is the new album title, Sunriser, All-Nighter. And so with all those new songs, it now turned into a 32-song record instead of a 16-17-song record.
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Hey, y'all, it's Lee Bryce. Stick around, because we are going to share some new music that you are going to love. 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

0: John Shambi sitting in for Elena, the new mama, here on Backstage Country. We're with our host this week, Lee Bryce. I noticed in your list of achievements a 2023 nomination for a Daytime Emmy. I mean, I don't know if there's any, has there any been, I don't think there's ever been a country artist that's been up for a Daytime Emmy. I got to know about that.
1: Well, I've written some songs, and this is kind of where this came from. It was for a TV show that was out, right? But it was just one episode kind of this show. And the show was all about inspirational people. And this one lady, she started this whole kind of charity thing to where she goes to like laundromats, literally, and gives away. She brings all these quarters and she gets the stories of all the people that are there. And like, she just makes people's day, right? And so I was going to be on this episode of this song, of this show, you know, for this reason, to go in there, hear the stories ourselves, me and a couple of co-writers of ours. And they said, we want y'all to write a song about what you experienced through that day. Now, you might be like, it's kind of odd, you're going to go to this charity thing and meet people and like, it's a laundromat. Well, we literally wrote a song about a laundromat in this day that we had, and it was just for that, and it was just kind of for that moment. We didn't ever think anything else of it. And then next thing I know, I'm getting calls and emails going, by the way, you're up for an Emmy. I was like, what's an Emmy? Now I know, but either way, it was really cool. You know,
2: yeah. Don't go anywhere. More Backstage Country is next with Lee Bryce.
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0: John Ciambi here in for Elena, and that does it for day three with this week's host, Lee Bryce. You are a natural at this. You know that?
1: Well, 3 days in a row, I'm trying to get the hang of it. I don't know about all that now, but I will tell you this. 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
2: I'm Becca, and here's what's happening this week in Nashville. Lainey Wilson is so grateful for the women in country music who came before her, who have offered her mentorship, guidance, and friendship. And not only does she feel like it's her duty, but she is thrilled to be able to pay that same thing forward to other young female country artists.
3: I feel like so many people have poured into me, whether it's Winona or Reba or any time I've gotten to spend with Dolly. I feel like they've been there, they've done that, you know, and they're more than willing to just share the wisdom that they have soaked up along the way. And so I think it's important when I see other ones coming up for me to also share the wisdom that I feel like I've gained in the last few years. And hopefully by me sharing a little bit of wisdom with Ella and whoever it is on their way through, hopefully they're going to be doing the same thing to the ones that are also coming up now. It's got to continue.
2: John Morgan grew up playing in his family's bluegrass band, and after about 10 years, he thought he was done with music. And I wondered, what did he think he was going to do instead if he wasn't going to pursue music?
4: I was going to take my dad's property management business over, and I had bought a little piece of land back home, and I was just like, man, I just want to raise Black Angus cattle and like do the farm life. There was this old house on the property that I was trying to remodel and everything, and I just remember sitting up there working on that house one day, and it just hit me. I was just like, man, I'm not happy. There's something missing, and I knew that music was always that piece that made me happy. I had a buddy that had moved down here about a year before me, and so I just started making trips down, and that's kind of how it all unfolded.
2: And I'd say things have worked out pretty well for John Morgan. And that's what's happening this week in Nashville, and here is John Morgan with Kid Myself, brought to you by Broken Bow Records.
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8: I'm Becca, and here's what's happening this week in Nashville. Lainey Wilson is so grateful for the women in country music who came before her, who have offered her mentorship, guidance, and friendship. And not only does she feel like it's her duty, but she is thrilled to be able to pay that same thing forward to other young female country artists.
9: I feel like so many people have poured into me, whether it's Winona or Reba or any time I've gotten to spend with Dolly. I feel like they've been there, they've done that, you know, and they're more than willing to just share the wisdom that they have soaked up along the way. And so I think it's important when I see other ones coming up for me to also share the wisdom that I feel like I've gained in the last few years. And hopefully by me sharing a little bit of wisdom with Ella and whoever it is on their way through, hopefully they're going to be doing the same thing to the ones that are also coming up now. It's got to continue.
8: John Morgan grew up playing in his family's bluegrass band, and after about 10 years, he thought he was done with music. And I wondered, what did he think he was going to do instead if he wasn't going to pursue music?
10: I was going to take my dad's property management business over, and I had bought a little piece of land back home, and I was just like, man, I just want to raise Black Angus cattle and like do the farm life. There was this old house on the property that I was trying to remodel and everything, and I just remember sitting up there working on that house one day, and it just hit me. I was just like, man, I'm not happy. There's something missing, and I knew that music was always that piece that made me happy. I had a buddy that had moved down here about a year before me, and so I just started making trips down, and that's kind of how it all unfolded.
8: And I'd say things have worked out pretty well for John Morgan. And that's what's happening this week in Nashville. And here is John Morgan with Kid Myself, brought to you by Broken Bow Records.
0: We

0: That's John Morgan, Kid Myself, brought to you by Broken Bow Records, this week in Nashville.
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0: So there's a bunch of guys in prison in Kansas, and they put together an organization that they call Reaching Out From Within. And so these incarcerated men reach beyond the prison walls to do good for people who are on the outside. And most recently, and these are men at the Norton Correctional Facility, they donated. They were able to pull together over $3,800 after learning that a local school district ended last school year with about $6,000 in unpaid meal bills. You know, and that happens a lot, right? Lunch costs for kids, astronomical for some families, and they just can't handle it. And then there's all these issues. So, yeah, they were able to pull together nearly $4,000 to help pay down this $6,000 unpaid bill. And so the staff at the Kansas Department of Corrections pulled together their money to make it $4,200 in total, tamping down that $6,000 bill. Yeah. Wow. You know, some of the men who were behind bars who are part of this Reaching Out From Within program said they know firsthand what it's like to experience hunger while growing up. And they wanted to make sure that these kids were able to get to school and at least have one good meal every day. And they didn't want that taken away from them.
1: Wow.
0: So that was the motivation behind them pulling their money together and helping out these kids. Yeah. And the district, the school district said, you know, even more so than that, like, we're glad that these people are able to make a difference and feel good about helping others from behind bars, basically. But even more so, it's really showing the kids and the community how dynamic people are, right? Like, they're serving their time for something wrong that they did, but it doesn't mean that they're bad people. They're still capable of doing good things, and this is one of them.
1: It's so incredible. And Andy, you're right. And you've said it since the day I've met you. I know you always say, like, not everybody is one thing. People make mistakes. People can be redeemed. People can find a new path. And so there is good in that.
0: Absolutely. Absolutely.
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0: Just can't wait to go down the rabbit hole. Ever wonder where we end up when we scroll? I can't wait to go down the rabbit hole.
1: We're going down the rabbit hole. It's Jeff's rabbit hole today on the Andy Summer Show. You guys, I just did, I don't even know what just happened, but one of my tissues ended up in my tea.
2: No.
1: And I'm so mad.
2: That is the worst feeling ever.
1: I looked at my tea to take a sip and I was like, what is that? And it's a whole tissue just floating in there.
2: Floating. Oh, no. And you were just so hyped saying how you have made the pass over to tea.
1: Yeah, because I haven't been able to drink coffee and the tea was so tempting this morning. All right, well, I'm going to make another cup, but I have to wait now. I have to wait.
2: You have to wait because it's my rabbit hole, Andy against Shannon. You know, when you're on the internet, you end up rabbit holing no matter what. You might be looking at your local HOA guidelines, and then all of a sudden you end up in the top 10 Christmas movies. It just happens.
1: It happens to all of us. Don't feel badly about it. Just do what we do and make a game from it.
2: Here we go, ladies. We start with what my life is going on right now. It's all kids all the time. In fact, my daughter, McKinley, for school had to talk about what she wanted to be when she grows up. She said a witch.
3: Oh,
1: that's what she wants to be when she grows up.
2: It's concerning in some ways, but also it's spooky season, so I'm not going to overthink
1: it. Yeah, okay? Hey, teachers, don't ask that question during Halloween.
2: Exactly. ChatGPT gave me the top 15 jobs that kids say they want to be. Let's see who gets higher on the list. So both of you are going to guess. Whoever gets the higher number is going to get a point. Andy, you start.
1: Teacher.
2: Teacher is on the list. That is correct.
3: I'm going to say a doctor.
2: Doctor also on the list, but who is higher? I will tell you, one is the number one answer and one is the number two answer. But a doctor was number one.
1: Really?
2: Teacher was number two. Crazy. Okay, Shannon, you start us off this time. Point for Shan.
3: Okay, I'm going to say police officer.
2: Police officer is on the list. Yes, that's right, Andy.
1: Astronaut.
2: Astronaut also on the list. That is the number seven and number eight answer. You two are changing each other right next to each other. And astronaut is number seven.
3: Wow.
2: Police officer is number eight. Yes. So Andy gets the point and ties it up.
1: Okay.
2: Andy, back to you.
1: Okay. I'm going to say, can I say influencer?
2: Influencer. Yes. And it is on the list. All right. Shan Cam.
3: Okay. I'm going to take a risk with this one and say that they want to be a parent.
2: They want to be a parent. It is. Not on the list. No. Influencer comes in at number 10. So Andy gets a point. Shannon, last one. Here we go.
3: Firefighter?
2: Firefighter on my list. Yes. All right, Andy, if you top firefighter, you'll go up 3-1.
1: Whoosh. Okay. Then I am going to say that kids today really want to be a nurse. I'm going to say nurse.
2: Really want to be a nurse. Really want to be a nurse.
1: Come on, nurses.
2: They do not want to be a nurse. Not according to ChatGPT.
1: They should.
2: But, firefighter number 12. Ones you guys missed. Professional athlete, singer, vet, scientist, actor, lawyer. Interesting. Pilot, video game designer, and chef or baker.
3: Wow.
2: Interesting. Video game designer came in at number 14. That would be so cool. Hopefully, you know your video game knowledge here. Shout out the answer if you know.
1: I don't know video games, Jeffrey.
2: What is the name? Shouting it out. Only get one shout. What is the name of Mario's brother?
3: Luigi.
2: Shannon gets the point there. Yep, Shannon gets the point. That brings us to Shannon leads 3-2. All right. What color is Sonic the Hedgehog?
3: Blue.
2: Blue. Shannon gets another point. Pulling ahead on the video game knowledge.
1: You guys are like the same age. It's not fair.
2: Okay.
3: No, I'm not a nerd. I'm a nerd. That's why, Auntie. Because I know these.
2: What does Pac-Man...
1: Yellow.
2: ...get chased by?
1: Ghost.
2: Shannon did get in first, too. And I know. That leaves us with a score of 5-2.
1: Oh.
3: What else did you say besides yellow? Did you shout out something else?
1: I said blood ghosts.
2: The score is 5-2, folks. You know, we talked about ghosts.
3: Ghosts.
2: In that last question about Pac-Man getting chased by ghosts. Some people believe in them, some people don't. Whilst many movies have been made about them. I am going to read you the description of a movie that features some sort of ghost. You shout out the answer. Now, if you shout out an answer, that is your answer. The other person has a chance to steal. No double answering. Are we ready?
3: Okay, for the record, Andy and I just kind of like sighed and rolled our eyes because we are both equally bad at this.
2: Here we go.
3: Okay.
2: A troubled young boy claims he can see dead people.
1: Sixth Sense.
2: Andy gets the point. That's right, Andy. Way to go.
1: I'm sorry, Andy gets the 2 points.
2: Double the point. Double the point.
1: Making sure you understand, Shannon's still ahead by one.
2: 5-4. Here we go. Man. A group of eccentric scientists.
3: Ghostbusters.
2: Wow, Shannon.
3: Okay.
2: Wow.
1: She's alive. She's alive.
2: She's alive. Andy, I have 2 more. If you get this next one wrong, or Shannon gets it right, it's all over. You got to get the next 2 right to win. Here we go.
3: Oh.
2: A kind-hearted young ghost.
3: Casper.
1: I was going to say Casper, and I was like, that is much too easy.
2: Casper, the friendly ghost. That is correct.
1: Wow.
2: Shannon
1: well
2: takes
1: done.
2: The win. Wow.
1: Well done, Shannon.
3: That was very scary.
2: Very scary. Very scary how great Shannon did. Shannon, where are those yeah. rabbit ears?
3: They're over here.
1: No. Shannon's usually like the scorekeeper and never even gets to play. And today, you earned it, girl.
2: She earned it. Way to go, ladies.
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0: Chris Stapleton. We got some Chris Stapleton news. Chris Stapleton is riding off into the sunset. He's the latest artist to get bitten by the bug that's been sidelining so many artists.
1: What?
0: He had to postpone a couple of shows in Kansas City and Lincoln, Nebraska this weekend already because he's got the flu. So he let them know, like, dude, I just need to rest. I need to rest.
1: That's
0: it's
1: so
0: tough.
1: Terrible.
0: I know, and I feel like it's biting everyone, whether you're a performer or not, but especially if you're a performer. Like, it's tough. You know?
2: Yeah.
0: So
1: if Donnie were here, he would say, I'm a performer and I'm out today.
0: Yeah.
1: You know?
0: That's exactly what he would say.
2: He's got to rest his voice. He has to rest his sound effects.
1: Yes. Yes, he does. Most definitely.
0: Reba McEntire seems to be doing well, though. And if you love her, then get ready to whip out your wallets.
3: Tell me why.
0: Julian's Auctions has a huge selection of Reba memorabilia that's hitting the auction block for charity. It's called the Reba Collection.
1: The Reba Collection. I love it.
0: The benefit sale will be held in person in Nashville in a couple Fridays, the 23rd, starting at 10 a.m. Local time. All proceeds benefit the Reba McEntire Fund and local and national nonprofit initiatives. So Reba said, you know, we've got all these clothes. My team has done such an amazing job taking such good care of all these clothes that I'm just never going to wear again. So we're auctioning them. So I jumped on the website to see, like, just exactly what is going to be going up for auction and how much. Like, is it realistic that you can buy a dress worn by Reba McEntire? Yes, as a matter of fact, it is. There are some dresses that say their estimate value is like $2,000, but right now the bid is $150.
2: Oh,
1: whoa.
2: Oh.
0: Yeah. Yeah. Can you imagine showing up to like your company Christmas party wearing a dress that Reba McEntire wore to the Grammys or something crazy like that? I mean, there's jewelry, there's clothing, there's all sorts of things that I don't even recognize.
2: I mean, Halloween is coming up. You could be Reba for Halloween.
1: You could be legit Reba. I mean, wearing Reba.
0: And
1: unless Spirit Halloween comes out with a Reba.
0: That's true. But like you go to Spirit Halloween, you're still going to end up spending just as much on that costume as you would if you got the real thing. So you might as well go to the auction site. Julian'sAuctions.com is where you want to be.
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0: it can be a scary thing when you send your kid off to college.
1: Yeah.
0: You know, she doesn't always want to talk to mom, but when mom's job is on the radio, then you can easily guilt your communications major daughter into getting some on-air time by chatting with her once a week.
1: This is my favorite thing we've started doing. So let's call Tori.
2: Hello.
0: Good morning.
1: It kind of sounded like you picked up on a landline.
2: Oh, what the heck? What's that mean?
0: It got really loud. There was like some banging. Did you say, what does that mean?
2: I didn't know like what it sounds like when someone picks up a landline.
0: It just makes a lot more noise than when you just have to tap the phone to answer it.
2: Oh.
0: So I love that we get to talk to you so early in the morning and you're sounding a little groggy. And I feel like maybe we catch you a little off balance sometimes. So, Tori, my daughter, how is everything going?
2: Everything's going very, very well. School's picking up. Volleyball is picking up. And now we're on a win streak. So,
3: Do you do, like, calf raises? Because you jump way too high.
2: We do calf raises sometimes.
3: Okay. I saw the video, and it was, like, Freshie kills it or something like that. And I thought you were going to jump over the net. You got high up, girl. You got hops,
2: as they say.
3: You got bunnies.
2: Thank you.
0: So, Tori, I know that you don't love talking about this because you're modest and you don't like to brag about yourself, but I'm your mom and I like to brag. And Tori has been crushing it on the volleyball court
3: the
0: last couple of weekends.
1: Yeah, she has.
0: Like, oh, my gosh.
2: Thank you.
0: I'm just so proud of you.
1: Tori, I've been to a couple of your high school games, yet to make it out to one of these Division I college games. I repeat, Division I, amazing, incredible. but I know that there's a lot of energy, right? Like, a lot of energy from the bench and from the players on the court. Is there, like, a cheer or

0: Wow.
1: Star jump. I like it.
0: Let's get down to brass tacks here, Victoria. Okay. Are you making it to every one of your classes?
2: Ooh.
3: I am. Good. I have not missed a class.
0: Good.
1: Nice job.
4: Bravo.
1: Overachieving.
0: Are you making it to every party you've been invited to?
3: Wait, our alarm was going off. I didn't hear anything.
0: Oh, the alarm went off. Okay, good. You're up before the alarm. Good job. That's a good sign.
3: Sorry.
0: I don't feel like I should repeat the question. I feel like it was not meant to be, Andy. What do you think? Or do you want to know the answer?
4: I feel like I don't need to know if she's making it to every party that she's invited to. I don't know that I need to know
3: Oh.
4: That.
0: We'll take that as a yes.
4: Right.
1: Yeah.
0: Stunned silence is a yes. We love it. We love it.
1: Double juice.
4: So part it's of funny college. Because Dad was just asking me, he was just asking, like, how you're doing with your grades. And I said, you know, I don't know. Like, every time somebody asks us about you, we say, oh my gosh, like, she's crushing it on the court and she's doing so well and she's so well balanced and she's so happy and all these things. But, like, I have no idea how you're doing in the classroom. So tell us.
3: In the classroom, I'm doing well. I haven't, yeah, thank you. No F yet.
1: That's good.
3: So I'm not planning on getting any.
0: I mean, hey, if that's where we set the bar, we're going to achieve. We got this, girl.
4: What's coming up this weekend?
3: This weekend, we play Sacred Heart and Fairfield.
4: Oh, that's right. And we have a big wedding this weekend on Sunday. So you have a really busy weekend.
3: Oh my gosh, I'm so excited.
0: Go Bronx!
4: It's a lot of fun.
3: Go Bronx.
0: Do you guys do like a ride 'em Bronx or the Bronx or, you know, go Bronx? Is there like a...
3: I mean, like, no.
0: Okay. Yeah. All right. Well, I'll make up something and I'll bring it to
4: Jeff
0: the game.
4: Jeff is going to work on
3: do
4: that.
3: It.
0: Yeah.
3: Do it.
0: I got you. Wee! Bronx! No. Not good.
1: Okay.
0: That was more like
4: All
0: Scooby-Doo.
4: Right, Tori. Get to class. Thanks so much for spending time with us this morning. We love you.
3: Love you guys. Love you. Love your show.

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1: 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Let's go.
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3: Love you, love your show.
4: Happy Friday Eve, everybody.
5: Friday Eve. Yeah.
4: Woo, the weekend is almost here. Oh, my goodness. How's everybody feeling? We're good?
6: Feeling real good.
4: Donnie's back. Donnie's back with some breaking news.
7: I got two things, guys.
4: Okay.
7: I have, today is Fluffernutter Day.
4: Oh, I love a Fluffernutter.
7: Wow. Yes. I have something else you really like, Andy, and you say it differently than all of us, but it's pierogi day.
4: Pierogi day.
8: Is it really today? Yeah. That's so exciting.
7: Go get some Mrs. T's and let's celebrate. Yes. I love a good Mrs. T's pierogi.
6: Andy, have to celebrate. Your Polish roots are screaming right now.
4: They really are. Yeah, I can feel them. I can feel sauerkraut pierogies? Growing.
9: Yes. Yeah. Did you guys know that I'm Polish, too?
7: Yes.
9: Yeah, my family makes them for Christmas.
7: Oh, isn't that the best?
6: I mean, Andy's Polish. You're like Pole-ish.
9: Yeah,
6: you know? I'm Polish. Not like predominant for you.
7: That's pretty good.
6: Thank you, Donnie.

0: The great Michael Scott once said,
1: oh boy,
0: where are the turtles? That's the question we're going to answer in our Cup of Joy coming up next.

0: start your morning with a cup of joy here on the Andy Summers Show.
1: For many years, we've asked the same question, and that is,
2: where are the turtles?
1: Where are the turtles? Thank you, Michael Scott. I can tell you where the turtles are. They're at Concord Elementary School in Massachusetts, because for yet another year, this elementary school has helped endangered Blanding turtles survive by raising the hatchlings in their classrooms for an entire year before releasing them into the wild.
3: Oh, that's lovely.
1: Isn't this the coolest thing? I remember some of my favorite core memories from that time in life in elementary school was those hands-on activities. We all got caterpillars, and we got to raise them into butterflies and then release them into the courtyard at the end of the school year.
3: Lovely.
1: So
3: beautiful.
1: Cool.
3: Yes.
1: Core memory. Now, these types of turtles, too, are very much prone to predators during their hatchling phase. Mm. Whether they're eggs, once they hatch, they got to make their way to the water. All of this is very, very scary for this endangered species. Well, Andy, they've been doing this for 20 years now.
3: Wow.
1: It gives tiny turtles a chance to grow and tiny hearts and minds a chance to grow as well. We love this. This year, the turtles that were themselves raised in classrooms produced 3 nests, including one whose hatchlings may soon attend the same school where their mother was raised.
3: Oh, my goodness.
4: Oh,
1: I this mean, is... talk about Jenner. You know, like, you.
3: Yeah.
1: That turtle's going to walk in and be like, oh, my gosh.
3: I remember
1: Janet,
3: when.
1: Is Janet your mom? Is Janet, I taught your mother.
3: That's amazing.
1: It's so sweet. So to the amazing students in Massachusetts at Concord Elementary School, big, big shout out for the incredible work you're doing, to the teachers and the staff that make this happen. These types of hands-on activities are what it's all about. Incredible. Hats off to you guys.
3: Bravo.
4: Oh, yeah. 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
3: It was so
4: Don't
3: great.
4: Don't worry about that.
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0: You ready for some fun and games here on the Andy Summer Show?
1: I'm really ready to give away Stella Lefty tickets.
0: Woo! That show's coming up in January. It's going to be pretty great.
1: Yeah, at the Met.
0: So here's what we have. We have a game we call Scategories. Donnie will come up with the category. I will come up with the letter that you have to name something in the category, and it has to begin with the letter that I give you. And then we go back and forth between you and your opponent until someone can't answer, come up with an answer. Like, yeah. It's just that easy.
1: This is like a great party game, by the way. This is so much fun to play with friends, with some drinks and snacks. But we played on the air, too, to give you tickets. 610-660-6925. Best of luck. Who's going to get through?

0: there. Let's play a game, shall we?
1: Let's do it.
2: I cannot wait for some categories for Stella Lefty Ticket.
0: Woo!
1: Is she a lefty?
2: That's a good question. My assumption is, since the majority of Americans are right-handed, she probably isn't.
1: Stella Righty.
2: Stella Righty. All right. Hi, Christy. Are you left-handed or right-handed?
3: I'm a righty.
2: Nice. Right. Let's check in with Taylor. Left or right-handed?
4: I'm a righty, too.
2: Wow.
0: No southpaws around here.
2: Wow.
0: Isn't that what they're called? Left-hand people?
2: No, absolutely. That was a great, great Andy.
1: Great job.
0: Thank you. What does that even mean? Like, why is it southpaw?
1: Because you're leaning towards the south, or you're something's towards the south. That's all I know. When in boxing.
0: Okay.
1: Learned it from the movie Southpaw with Jake Gyllenhaal. He's in it.
0: You didn't really learn it because you can't really explain it. So maybe they explained it in that movie and it's just still in that movie.
1: Yep.
2: Interesting.
1: I'm trying to find it out.
2: Well, let's go to Christy and Taylor. Listen, you two are battling it out for Stella Lefty tickets right now. The way it's going to work is we're going to give you a category, Donnie will, and then Andy's going to give you a letter in the alphabet. She's randomized the alphabet completely. You've got to get something that fits that category using the letter that Andy just gave you. So it has to start with that letter. Make sense?
3: Yep.
4: Yep.
2: They're on it.
1: All right.
0: Okay.
1: All right.
0: Johnny, you're up. What is our category?
2: Left-handed people. Here we go.
1: No. And,
2: no, that's not it. Okay.
1: Our category is cities.
0: Oh, wow. That's
1: category
0: pretty.
1: Is,
0: okay.
1: Yeah,
0: cities.
1: Cities.
0: Right. So, Christy, we're going to start with you, and your letter is L.
3: Lafayette.
2: That is the city, yeah.
0: I randomized these, P.S., before. Like, this has nothing to do with any of you. I already have my list of letters written down, and L was indeed a tough one to start with.
2: Yeah, that is tough.
0: Taylor. Taylor, I.
4: I'm going to... Oh, I. Illinois. Oh, wait. Yeah. State. Oh, my God, I got flustered.
0: Oh, I know it's flustering. It is flustering. Okay, so I mean, Christy wins.
2: Yeah.
1: I can't even name one.
2: Indianapolis?
1: Oh, yeah.
4: Indianapolis.
1: That. Yeah.
2: Andy, give me one more.
0: No.
1: Z.
2: No letters?
1: Z.
0: Oh, another letter?
2: Yeah.
0: X. The next one is G.
2: Oh. I mean,
0: these
2: of
0: are
2: course.
0: Tough.
1: Grand Rapids.
2: Yeah. Michigan.
1: Yeah.
2: I think. All right. Congratulations,
1: this
2: Christy.
1: Hard.
0: This is a tough one.
4: Thank you.
2: Thanks, Christy. Thank you, Taylor. Wow.
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That's next.

0: is the news, according to Andy.
1: Okay, so what is better than owning your dream car? I mean, for a lot of people, if you're a gearhead, this is it. This is the Mecca. As a matter of fact, my family is, like, my husband and my son are huge Corvette fans.
2: Ooh.
1: Mm-hmm. They absolutely love them. So when I saw that this one Corvette in particular was going up for auction, I immediately sent this to my husband and I said, okay, let's do it. Now, it might mean we might have to mortgage the house, but to me, this is worth it because it's a 1958 Chevy Corvette, once owned by the king, George Strait.
2: Whoa, no way.
3: Amarillo by morning. Amarillo's on my mind.
1: And to be completely honest, even if it weren't owned by him, this car is amazing. Only 9,100 of them were ever made. Okay, so just over 9,000 of these vehicles were ever made. It's red. It is beautiful. It's spotless. So it's time to get the second mortgage. The auction is happening next month in Greensboro. There will be in-person, phone, and online bidding options, but you can own George Strait's Corvette. And then, honestly, next time he comes to town and then you get a meet and greet, and then that's the thing that you have to say to him, right? Like, oh, and by the way, King, I have your old car.
2: Yeah. I'm driving your old car.
4: I'm looking at this in the interior, Andy. Yeah. The red leather.
1: Yeah.
4: Oh, my goodness.
1: Yeah.
2: Wow.
4: You're going to feel like James Bond.
1: It is so gorgeous. It's beautiful, and it's been so well preserved. Yeah. So there you go. I shouldn't have even mentioned it because, honestly, hands off, my husband and I really just want this for ourselves so that we could only play George Strait music while we're in it.
4: If I give you guys like a couple bucks, can I just borrow it for
2: I don't think that's the way it works.
4: That is the way it works. I'll go in reverse to take the miles off, just like in Ferris Bueller.
1: Yes, that works well for him.
4: Yeah.
2: Totally makes sense. 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
1: 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I mean, honestly, like, I am a gearhead in a way, in that I really appreciate getting behind the wheel of a car that I can feel proud of, that doesn't do me dirty, that gets me from here to there, that is relatively good on gas, that's not even a priority with me because, honestly, I just want to feel cool when I'm driving it.
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0: It's the Andy Summers Show, and are we ready? Because it's happening.
1: Woo-wee. Good morning. It's the Andy Summers Show, and it is time for us to play Minute to Win It.
0: Minute to Win It! Shannon's excited. Can you do the intro with our names?
1: Okay.
0: She's ready. For
1: I wasn't sure if she was ready.
0: I know, because
1: Donnie's not here, and I didn't want to. Okay. So, it's the Andy Summers Show with Jeff Kirkchin.
2: Hey, how you doing?
0: Good.
1: Donnie?
3: Red alert! Red alert! Andy is coming upstairs! Andy's coming, everybody!
1: And Shannon.
4: You got it, dude.
0: Really
1: That's
0: good.
1: Nice.
0: And with one other member of the Andy Summers Show, Alicia, good morning.
5: Woo! Good morning.
1: Hi, Alicia. Are you so excited to win $1,000 today?
5: I am very excited.
1: Good.
0: That's good. Well, we're going to give you 60 seconds, 10 questions. You get them all right, you win $1,000. What do you say if you don't know an answer?
5: Pass.
0: That's right. We'll try to get back to you if time permits. Remember, you can only pass 3 times during Minute to Win It. You give us an answer, we're locking it in. Are you solo today?
5: I am solo today. My coworker just pulled into the parking lot.
0: Say, get in here. We need you.
5: Right? Get in here. We need you.
0: No, there it is. All right. Literally.
5: Hi. Hi.
1: Hi.
0: All right. We got to start our 60 seconds. We're playing Minute to Win It. Here we go. Andy has the questions. We start in 3, 2, 1.
1: What color medal do you get if you win first place?
5: Gold.
1: A group of what animal is called a fluffle?
5: Calf.
1: What is the tallest mountain in the world?
5: Mount Sinai?
1: Who is the famous daughter of Blythe Danner?
5: Calf.
1: Who invented Lincoln Logs?
5: Francis Lloyd Wright.
1: What newspaper did Clark Kent and Lois Lane work for?
5: Chaos.
1: What river does the Hoover Dam dam?
5: Colorado.
1: What Pennsylvania city is known for its Groundhog's Day celebration?
5: Pittsburgh, Texas Tommy.
1: What does an element's atomic number represent?
5: The pound sign. No, dollar sign.

0: Right, we did not get through all 10 questions, and that's our buzzer.
1: You seem a little flustered, Alicia.
0: Just a little bit flustered.
2: I was. I was so excited.
0: Yeah, that's good. I'm so glad you made it through.
1: Oh, my goodness. Yes. Okay, so we didn't get back to the ones you passed on. You did get a couple of them wrong. So Mount Sinai, not the tallest mountain in the world. We're looking for Mount Everest there.
0: Mm-hmm.
1: Frank Lloyd Wright is the father of the man who invented Lincoln Logs. I think you said Francis Lloyd Wright, so that's actually the dad. John Lloyd Wright invented Lincoln Logs. Yeah. And Octothorpe was the question you thought I was going to ask for what element's atomic number or what does that represent? But that was yesterday's question.
0: Yeah.
1: We didn't have that question on today's list, lost. Unfortunately.
0: That's okay, though. Did you have fun?
2: I just got overexcited. I did have fun.
0: Oh, good.
2: Love your show, Andy, Jeff.
0: Thanks
2: you have
0: so
2: a great
0: much.
2: Morning.
1: Thanks.
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1: It's Friday Eve, y'all. It's Friday Eve.
2: Yes. Woo!
1: I know that Bishop Shanahan homecoming is this weekend, so nice. We just have to get through the rest of this week, and then we're ready to party.
2: You know what's so crazy? I'm just thinking about it. You're going to have 8 years of momhood consecutive at Bishop Shanahan.
1: Yeah.
2: Like,
1: yeah.
2: My sister and I, we overlapped.
1: Yeah.
2: So it was only technically 6 years. My last two, my sister's first two, like, sure, without each other. You'll have 8 straight years. Right when you had one graduate, you had another one walk through the door. That's
1: right,
2: so
1: in.
2: Cool.
1: And it's all fun and new, yeah, and exciting. And
2: yep,
1: it's, I'm learning
2: new
1: that
2: activities.
1: It's so cool, like, having,
2: right,
1: a big sister, too. And, like, being able to rely on Tori to help Leonard through some stuff. You know? Like, just the high school stuff that I barely remember.
2: Oh, my gosh.
1: She had,
2: yeah,
1: to navigate it all on her own.
2: Yeah. And now she can help her little brother. I remember, yeah, my sister helping me.
1: I love this.
2: Good days.
1: Yeah. Hey, oh, it's time for Jeff's 10-Minute Tune, though, so get your, yep, suggestions in.
2: Mm-hmm.

0: Nothing.
1: Time for Jeff's 10 Minute Tune on the Andy Summer Show. Woo! This is where the Summer Squad comes up with a song that we play and a topic that is relatively topicable.
2: Yeah.
1: Topical.
2: Couldn't have said it better myself.
1: Blanks. And then we make Jeff write about it, and he only has 10 minutes to do it, and then he has to perform it. So that's fun.
2: That is fun.
1: It is. And there's a lot of suggestions this morning. Mr. Kirkchen.
2: Yeah. Talk to me.
1: You know, yeah, people are all about the weather change right now, which is pretty fun.
2: Mm-hmm.
1: Because everybody's feeling it. No matter where you is, you's feeling it. Know what I'm saying?
2: You's feeling it for sure.
1: I
3: mean,
1: going to the pumpkin patch from Mike.
2: Going to the pumpkin patch.
3: Going to the pumpkin patch.
2: Gonna get a pumpkin.
3: Yep. We got it.
1: Someone suggested singing about Donnie's fart button.
3: Oh, we haven't heard that in quite some time.
2: I played it yesterday for you.
3: Oh, you did? That's obnoxious.
1: Sure
2: I
1: is,
2: remember
1: buddy.
2: The first time you ever played The Long Fart, which is that one, and I don't think we spoke for 30 straight seconds. We were laughing so hard.
3: Yeah, it was a big one.
2: And now everything's changed. Anyway.
1: Yeah.
3: Yeah.
1: Yeah. Anyway. All right.
3: I like that one.
1: Boston by Stella Lefty.
2: I did that one. But a good song. Great song, in fact.
1: Sure is. Yeah, so we've got so many songs and so many topics, but we're not done yet. So keep them coming. 610-660-6925. Tell us what you think. We'll make a decision. Jeff will get to work. How about that?
2: Sounds good to me. Love it.

0: Are you ready for Jeff's 10-Minute Tune on the Andy Summer Show? Really, that question is posed to you, Jeff Kirkshin.
1: Ready.
0: Because I hope that your brain is engaged, because I will tell you that the Summer Squad has stepped up with a lot of great suggestions for your 10-Minute Tune this morning. Big shout out to Carson celebrating his 4th birthday today. Who would like you to sing about that?
1: Happy birthday, Carson. Hey.
0: And let me just say, like, if you were looking for a reason to celebrate, let this be it. If you need to have a good day today, do it for Carson's 4th birthday.
2: Yes.
3: Gotta do it.
2: I'm going to party today.
0: Me too.
1: Let's party.
0: Cassie would like you to sing something to her new favorite song, Think As You Drunk.
1: That is a good song, Riley Green.
0: By Riley Green. Yeah. Susie and the Small and Light Crew says, why not write about candy corn? Which I think we should put on the back burner, because as we get closer to Halloween, I feel like candy corn, the candy corn debate is a popular one.
1: It really is. Does it go in your mouth or does it go in the trash? Many people debate.
2: Directly into the trash can.
1: Donald P.
2: Sorry. What do you like in Sums? Because I have a song, I think. It's, I'm really liking this song. And it's one of my favorite songs. And I don't know who wrote it. Candace said Zac Brown Band's Colder Weather.
0: Oh.
2: And I love it because I hate this weather. He said,

0: an amazing song.
1: It is, so
2: it is
1: good.
2: A great song.
0: Yeah, it's such a great song. And it's not about this, which it will be an interesting turn. But I agree because so many other people have texted in about sweater weather.
2: Sweater weather. Colder weather.
0: Sweater weather to colder weather.
2: It's genius.
0: How are we feeling, Jeff? Can you do it?
2: Oh, I'm so ready. I love this song. What a great tie-in. I'm ready. When can I start?
0: In 3, 2, 1.
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0: That's right. 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

0: It's time for Jeff's 10-Minute Tune on the Andy Summer Show. We took a whole bunch of great suggestions for songs that Jeff should rewrite the lyrics to and topics it should be about for his 10-Minute Tune today. And we landed on a song we haven't heard in a while, but I loved the suggestion. Donnie, did you say that it came from Candace?
1: Candace.
0: Yeah. And it's, you know, it is just, it's, I forget what it's called.
1: Colder weather.
0: I know, because all I keep thinking is sweater weather. Because that's the topic. Because we had so many people writing in about how the temperature has changed and now it's sweater weather. And so it's sweater weather to colder weather from Zach Brown Band. And Jeff has been over there feverishly typing and
2: listen, I think I've bitten off a little more than I can chew.
1: Uh-oh.
2: So if you know the song, which we all do, right? Like, he sings the chorus the first time very low, right? Because I'm stuck in cold weather. Yeah. It's very, very low and vibey. And then at the end, it gets big and hype and loud. Well, I'm like, you can't have one without the other, right? You can't just go right into the, because I'm stuck in cold weather. You can't just get big all of a sudden. So I'm doing verse, chorus, bridge, chorus, and I'm not, wow. I'm not done yet.
0: So, but, okay. I mean, that's a lot. Is this, have you redone the whole, usually it's like 30 seconds. This is, are we doing like a full 3-minute song here?
2: Well, the original song is over 4 minutes and I'm going to do over 2 minutes.
0: Oh my gosh.
2: But it's going to be good. I really think it's going to be good. Okay. I just have to finish the chorus.
0: Okay.
2: Both.
0: All right. Well, let's listen to Colder Weather by Zach Brown Band. And then we'll hear Sweater Weather by Jeff Kirchen Band.
2: Sweater Weather. Jeff Kirchen Band. Let me get all my instrumentalists. Okay, you over there. You're on the fiddle. Okay, you're on the drums. Okay, you're on the slide guitar. Okay, let's go.

0: such a powerful song. Can Jeff Kirkchin do it? That's the question. I can't say that he's ever let us down, so we're going to have to see. Pencils down, Jeff. It's time for your 10-minute tune on the Andy Summer Show. The weather is changing. The vibe is changing. And that's what happens with colder weather and sweater weather.
1: Sweater weather. I'm having fun with this song. Zach Brown Band did an amazing job, and I can only hope to do it justice.
0: They did not have fun with that song, by the way, Zach Brown Band. Not a fun song, so I'm excited to hear your fun version of the song.
1: Let's hope. All right, are we ready?
0: Yeah.
1: Okay. This is, I might go down in history as the longest 10-minute tune of all time, so stay with me, okay? Here we go.
0: Okay.

0: Thank you, everybody.
1: Oh,
0: thank you so much. Thank you. Thank you.
1: So worth it so you can hit the notes. Yeah. Like, now I get it. Yeah. Now I get it.
2: Like, that's song.
0: Slightly better, more my register.
1: You had to get there.
0: Had to get there.
1: It was so good, Jeff. Way to go,
0: bro. It would have been such a letdown if we just stayed low the whole time. Thank you, guys.
3: Here we go.
0: Wake up.
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0: So we've got an answer for you for A Minute to Win It coming up next. Yeah, we do it all the time when we do According to Andy at 7:40. So make sure you're paying attention to that. We're going to tell you some things about football. We're going to tell you some things about hurricanes.
1: Oh.
0: And give you an answer.

0: This is the news, according to Andy.
1: So the first Atlantic hurricane of the year is approaching the Gulf Coast. Its name is Isaias.
2: Squeeze me.
1: I'm really doing this story because you're going to look at it and think it's Isaias, and then you're going to be wrong. So say it with me. Isaias.
2: Isaias.
1: Yes. The stress is on the second E sound. Isaias. First Atlantic hurricane of the year. Forecasters are expecting it to continue to gain strength throughout the day, maybe even packing as much as 100 mile an hour winds.
2: Whoa, that's fast.
1: It should be becoming a Category 2 storm, making landfall somewhere between New Orleans and Panama City tomorrow night or early Saturday morning.
2: Okay.
1: So if you have family down there, tell them to beware. I'm sure they're already aware that Isaias is on its way. In other news, let's talk about football.
2: Hike!
1: Where are you going to be watching the Super Bowl this year?
3: Probably. I haven't made my
1: plans yet. Probably like not in person, right? Yeah. But maybe you'll be streaming it on Disney Plus because that's who's going to be carrying it.
2: What?
3: What?
1: Super Bowl 61 will be streamed on Disney Plus in the U.S. and around the world February 14th. What a romantic Valentine's Day that is going to be.
2: Oh, my gosh.
1: The game will also air on ESPN and on ABC. Disney Plus will also stream two Monday night football games ahead of the Super Bowl, including Cowboys-Eagles October 26th.
4: Nice.
1: The second game will be announced at a later date.
2: Very exciting.
1: So Disney Plus getting in the action of the NFL.
2: Hike.
1: And I don't know about you guys, but I am not a baker. So when it comes to doing anything bakey, I like to buy things that are already boxed where I only have to add like maybe an egg and some oil and water or something. That's just the way that I do things. What I have found are the best brownies and the best chocolate chip cookies that you can buy from a box are Ghirardelli.
3: Or Ghirardelli,
1: depending on how you decide to
2: choose.
1: So they are now, this company is now making real cookies that you don't even have to bake. 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
2: No.
1: You're just buying the cookies, kind of like Chips Ahoy, only better because they're Ghirardelli or Ghirardelli or however you pronounce it. Yes. So you can buy them now at their website, which is, I'm just going to call it Ghirardelli.com.
2: Sure.
1: And then they're going to roll out on Walmart on October 24th and should be on more retail shelves in the new year.
2: I don't want to be dramatic. This is one of the best days of my life. Those cookies are so good.
1: They're so good.
2: Oh, my gosh.
4: They are.
1: The best brownies, the best chocolate chip cookies. Like
5: chocolate.
1: It's insane.
5: Divine.
1: It's, yes.
4: Yep.
1: And you know that I'm an Oreo cookie girly, right? So I love my Oreos, but like if I'm going to bake them, I'm getting the box of Ghirardelli or Ghirardelli.
2: Yeah. Oreos, cover your stuffing. Okay. She's doing it.
4: Yep.
2: She's going for it. Mm-hmm. According to Andy, brought to you by Night of Terror. Tickets at nightofterror.com.
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0: Good morning. It's the Andy Summer Show with Jeff Kirkchen. Donnie.
1: You're so dumb. You are really dumb. For real.
0: And Shannon.
2: Do not go in there. Woo!
0: And it's time to play
3: Minute to Win It.
4: Today's contestant is Kristen. Good morning.
5: Good morning, everybody.
0: Hi, Kristen. How are you?
5: I'm great. How are you guys?
0: We're doing great. Do you have help today?
5: No, I'm by myself.
0: Solo. Kristen.
4: You got this, girl. Listen, we're going to put 60 seconds on the clock, 10 questions. You get them all right, you win $1,000. What do you say if you don't know an answer?
5: Pass.
4: That's right. We'll try to get back to it if time permits. Remember, you can only pass three times during Minute to Win It. You give us an answer, we're locking it in. Is this your first time playing?
5: On the radio, I play by myself every morning.
4: Very nice. Very nice. I'm sure you do 10 out of 10 like I do when I play the day before when we write the questions. And then when the timer starts, I forget everything.
5: Exactly.
0: You'll do better. You won't forget everything, though. You'll remember some things. Hopefully
4: all
0: things.
4: You're going to do great. You're going to do great. Andy has the questions. Are you ready, Andy?
0: I'm ready.
4: Kristen, are you ready?
5: I'm ready.
4: We start in 3, 2, 1.
0: What newspaper did Clark Kent and Lois Lane work for?
5: Oh, pass.
0: What Pennsylvania city is known for its Groundhog Day celebration?
5: Punxsutawney.
0: What does an element's atomic number represent?
5: The number of atoms.
0: What group of animals is called a fluffle?
5: Bunnies.
0: What is the tallest mountain in the world?
5: Mount Kilimanjaro.
0: Who is the famous daughter of Blythe Danner?
5: Pass.
0: Who invented Lincoln Logs?
5: Abraham Lincoln.
0: What is Rory's mom's name in Gilmore Girls?
5: Lorelai.
0: Name the unit of measurement for a computer mouse, for the speed of a computer mouse.
5: Oh, pass.
0: What is the hurricane, the first hurricane of the season?
5: Alicia?
4: Oh, that's our buzzer. You gave it okay. Your best bet.
0: All right, you did really well. You tried really hard. You got a few right, passed on a few, and

0: got a few wrong. So close with number three. The element's atomic number represents the number of protons in an atom, not the number of atoms.
1: Right.
2: Got it.
0: Everyone keeps saying Mount Kilimanjaro. It's Mount Everest. Everest. It's the tallest mountain in the world.
1: Everest.
0: Lincoln Logs.
2: I'll remember that next time.
0: Yes, Lincoln Logs. Great guess with Abraham Lincoln. Great guess with Lincoln. Actually, the son of Frank Lloyd Wright is the one who came up with Lincoln Logs. So we would have accepted, even if you just said Frank Lloyd Wright's kid. So unfortunately we don't have $1,000 for you this morning, Kristen, but thank you so much for playing Minute to Win It with
2: us. That's okay. Love you guys. Love your show. Thank you.
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1: Yeah, right after Jason Aldean, you're going to get a keyword that could make you rich.

0: 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It's Andy's Grand. Here's another keyword that could win you $1,000 cash.
1: Your keyword is clerk. 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

made you imagine back to when you were young and foolish and a teenager and you lost your wallet, and imagine finding it now. It's our Cup of Joy next.

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1: Guys, I want you to meet Maddie Goldsmith.
2: Hi, Maddie.
1: Maddie was doing some repairs, working with his crew, when he discovered a wallet beneath the floorboards of a house that he was renovating. And, you know, like, you find the wallet, you're not just going to call someone. You're going to look in it because you want to see all the deets.
2: That's what you do.
1: So it turns out that it was, inside the wallet was a Dartmouth High School student ID.
2: Oh.
1: A handwritten birth certificate. One single dollar bill. And a ticket to see Hamlet in 1975.
2: Oh my gosh.
1: The wallet was lost 51 years ago.
2: No way.
1: Yeah. So they were able to track down the owner of the wallet because of her student ID. Donna Gilroy immediately recognized all of it as belonging to her husband, Richard, who was reunited with the wallet 3 days later.
3: 51 years.
1: Isn't that insane?
3: That is incredible.
1: I want you to think about how many times you need your birth certificate now. And, like, I never remember where we keep them. As a matter of fact, my husband, this is hilarious. He recently, well, I guess a while ago, like when the kids were little, packed all of our important documentation up into this big safe file thing and put it in his office. And then the pandemic hit and he never went back to his office. For years and years and years. And so things are happening and the kids are turning 16 and need their driver's license and we can't find any of the documentation.
2: No.
1: Now, if it were up to me, I lose everything. So of course I wouldn't even look for it. I would just try to get a new one, right? Like you have to get something new issued. But he tore the house apart, could not find this. And then finally went back to the office to clean it out because they're not using the space anymore. And he was like, huh. Here's all the stuff.
3: I found everything.
1: Here's our marriage certificate.
2: Oh,
1: here's
2: my
1: our,
2: gosh.
1: Yeah, like all the things. Hilarious. So imagine a handwritten birth certificate inside that wallet. Yeah, that they finally found and got back to its rightful owner. I just think it's hilarious.
2: Your cup of joy brought to you by Jeff D'Ambrosio, Chrysler, Dodge, Jeep, Ram, and Destination Downingtown for the biggest selection and the best deals. 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

0: All right, this is a game that we are super excited to play because it highlights our girl, Shan.
1: Right.
0: Who is so cute and so scary. You've heard her Shan slams.
1: Yeah, you've heard her go after it. So that's what makes her scary. She's so cute on the outside. She's like a Sour Patch Kid.
0: Yeah.
1: Well, maybe,
0: yeah, you never
1: maybe
0: know.
1: The reverse.
0: Like, what is it going to be brilliant. More of? Thank Am you. I going to get more of the sweet or more of the sour? We don't yeah. know. We don't know.
1: Well, we're going to find out, and this could win you tickets to Night of Terror, a four-pack, in fact. 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

0: Oh, this is scary. It's time to play So Cute, So Scary on the Andy Summer Show.
1: First, they're sour.
2: Come on!
1: Then they're sweet.
2: Oh, that's cool.
3: That's Shannon for
0: that's
3: you.
0: That's our
3: right
0: Shan.
3: There.
0: That's our Shan.
4: Oh, yeah.
0: We never know what's coming first. We never know what's coming second. She keeps us on our toes, and she will for you, too.
3: Let's meet Mike, contestant number one. Hey, Mike.
5: Good morning. How are you?
3: Wonderful, Mike. You have a chance to win big this morning. You're going up against Sam. Morning, Sam.
5: Hello, everybody.
3: Dude, so
0: Hi,
3: crazy.
0: Sam.
3: Your current boyfriend's name and your ex-boyfriend's name. Sam and Mike. Insane.
4: That is true.
3: Wait, actually?
4: Yeah.
3: No way.
6: Really?
0: It was so funny. Jeff saying it, and
4: silly.
0: I was like, what? Why? But her
5: is
0: face
5: your horror movie?
0: Said it all.
4: That is my
0: horror
4: yes.
0: movie.
4: This Mike, is, you are
3: wow,
4: my horror
3: Shan,
4: movie.
3: I'm so sorry if I just put you in a play. I really was joking.
4: No, yeah, he was okay. My first boyfriend. That is a scary memory.
3: Wow. I feel like a jerk. Okay, all right.
6: I mean,
4: but Sam now is a cute memory.
3: Yeah. Mike, you were a part of Shannon's journey to get her to where she is tonight.
6: Shannon, you're literally watching Friends right now with Sam, and you remember where Joey has to set up Phoebe with somebody, and he just yells out the name Mike, and
4: Mike,
6: it ends up being Paul Rudd.
4: Yeah.
6: And she ends up marrying him.
4: I wish that was my first boyfriend.
6: Yeah.
3: Amazing. All right. Landing the plane.
4: Now I'm scared.
3: The way it's going to work is Shannon is going to read a quote from a famous scary movie. If you're able to name the movie, then you get a point. But Shannon's going to say it all cute-like, not scary-like.
4: Yeah, I have my scrunchie in. I have my oversized sweater on. I'm feeling so cozy.
0: Wait, this is a cute aesthetic.
3: The cute.
0: Yes.
6: So what
0: aesthetic.
6: Do? They chime in with their name?
3: Yeah, chime in with your name. Sam, what would that sound like?
5: Sam.
3: Yeah, good job. Know your name.
4: Okay.
3: All right.
5: Very hard.
6: Yep.
4: The power of Christ compels you.
5: Mike? The Exorcist?
7: The power of Christ compels you.
3: And that is correct.
0: Amazing.
3: Yeah.
4: I feel like I'm definitely giving like sorority girl.
3: That was a Valley girl. That was cute.
6: Price, like totally compels you.
0: That was amazing.
3: Wasn't that great? Yeah. Oh, she's okay. So cute.
4: Are you guys ready for the next one?
3: Yeah.
4: I ate his liver with some fava beans and a Chianti.
5: Mike. Silence of the Lambs.
3: Wow.
8: I ate his liver with some fava beans and a nice Chianti.
5: Wait.
6: Ooh. Shannon, what did I tell you to do for yum, yum, yum, yum, yum.
4: Yummy, yummy, yummy.
5: I did it.
0: Nice Chianti.
3: Yeah. All right, listen.
0: Like, does anyone else even say Chianti?
6: No.
4: I had to ask Johnny how to pronounce that word.
0: Everyone says Chianti.
6: Chianti, yeah.
3: Whoever gets the next point, or I shouldn't say that, Mike has 2 points, so he needs 3 points to win. Sam, you're still there?
5: Yes, I am.
3: Okay, here we go.
4: Whatever you do, don't fall asleep.
5: Mike. Nightmare on Elm Street.
9: Whatever you do, don't fall asleep.
3: Yeah. Wow, Mike.
0: Yes.
3: Sweet. The X's take it. Mike, way to go. Incredible. Absolutely.
5: Very good job, man. Michael. Very good job.
6: And who did she say that to? She said it to Johnny Depp.
3: Oh.
6: One of his first movies.
3: Wow. Yeah. Donald P., way to go.
6: Got it.
3: Sam, thank you so much for playing. Mike, congratulations.
5: Thank you so much. Love you. Love your show.
6: Danny.
10: Good morning. Wake up.
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0: This is the news, according to Andy.
1: Garth Brooks is doing it his way, man. He's doing it his way. He's calling Baton Rouge. He's calling all the cities and letting them know date by date when he is going to be appearing for his tour. Rather than announce an entire tour at once and have tickets go on sale, Garth has been slowly adding dates and cities to his Blame It All on My Roots tour. And yesterday he revealed two new dates in Kansas City.
2: Wow, this is big.
1: November 6th and 7th at T-Mobile Arena. Tickets go on sale Friday, October 16th, noon local time. All tickets are priced at $155, no matter where they are. And this is one of the things that Garth, we've talked about this before. Garth has done this since day one, where he chooses a price that people can afford for what they're getting. Back in the day, it was like $18. No matter where you sat,
2: right,
1: you paid $18 for your tickets. And yeah, now it's up to $155, but still for a Garth Brooks show, all the songs, all the things, totally worth it, regardless of where you are in that arena. It's going to be awesome.
2: So excited. Ah, I love the way he's rolling this out. It's so Garth. It's so different. It's unique.
1: I love it too. And I can't wait for him to hit the East Coast. He hasn't been over here yet. So should be happening eventually. We'll keep our fingers crossed. Let's talk about Halloween, you guys. It's here before you know it. And it looks like it's going to be a little less chocolate heavy than years past.
2: Oh, really?
1: Yeah, because retail prices continue to squeeze shoppers. Cocoa prices have come down from 2024, but a lot of the candy on the shelves was actually made last year. So those prices are still high. Right.
2: Wow.
1: Yeah. So fewer chocolate treats are expected to be in the goodie bags this year, which is a real bummer for moms like me, even though chocolate is everybody's favorite Halloween candy. What's your favorite?
2: Gotta Reese's Cups.
3: Starburst.
1: Yeah, I'm a Reese's Cups kind of a gal too.
2: Yeah. You know, I went to my local Costco.
1: Yeah.
2: Got the big bars and I got small candies too. And I brought it home. Right?
1: And you ate them all.
2: I wish. And I put them in the back of the pantry when Emily was out of town. I told her, hey, by the way, picked up Halloween candy. It was on sale at Costco. She comes home. She looks at my stash and she says, oh my gosh, Jeff, you got way too much. And I'm like, what do you mean I got way too much? You can't have too much Halloween candy.
4: Ew.
2: You know what you can have is not enough Halloween candy.
1: Oh. Amen.
2: And also, I want to be the big candy bar house. So like, yeah, I'm going to have big candy bar. You get one big candy bar, two small pieces. I don't think this is that crazy.
1: Not only are you giving out like normal size candy bars, you're also adding two small pieces with that. These are the extra, extra house.
2: I'm king size and two smalls.
1: King size.
3: Wow, king size?
2: Yeah.
3: You're the best house ever.
2: Listen to me. I have a reputation I want to start.
1: Wow.
2: This year in our neighborhood.
1: Nice. Wow.
2: And it involves sugaring up the children.
1: Now, here's what's going to happen. Because you think that it's just for your little neighborhood, right?
2: Yeah.
1: But then other kids are going to catch wind of this. And their parents are going to drop them off in buses.
2: Yep.
1: And you are going to run out of those giant king-size candy bars.
2: Uh-huh.
1: Or you're going to have to remortgage your house, Jeff.
2: Yep. No, proof of residence will be required after this year. Yeah. You need two bills that have your address on them, right? It's going to be up the DMV up in my house. You know what I mean? Then you're going to take a photo so I know. And then my face recognition AI software, make sure you don't come back
1: worth
2: the same year.
1: 100%.
2: Yeah, it only cost me 17 grand to pull this off. But
3: you'll be the cool house. You'll be the cool house.
2: Be the coolest house ever.
3: All that matters.
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0: morning. It's the Andy Summer Show with Jeff Kirkchin. Donnie.
1: You're so dumb. You are really dumb. For real.
0: And Shannon.
2: Do not go in there. Woo!
0: And it's time to play
3: Minute to Win It.
4: Today's contestant is Kristen. Good morning.
5: Good morning, everybody.
0: Hi, Kristen. How are you?
5: I'm great. How are you guys?
0: We're doing great. Do you have help today?
5: No, I'm by myself.
0: Solo. Kristen.
4: You got this, girl. Listen, we're going to put 60 seconds on the clock, 10 questions. You get them all right, you win $1,000. What do you say if you don't know an answer?
5: Pass.
4: That's right. We'll try to get back to it if time permits. Remember, you can only pass three times during Minute to Win It. You give us an answer, we're locking it in. Is this your first time playing?
5: On the radio, I play by myself every morning.
4: Very nice. Very nice. I'm sure you do 10 out of 10 like I do when I play the day before when we write the questions. And then when the timer starts, I forget everything.
5: Exactly.
0: You'll do better. You won't forget everything, though. You'll remember some things. Hopefully
4: all
0: things.
4: You're going to do great. You're going to do great. Andy has the questions. Are you ready, Andy?
0: I'm ready.
4: Kristen, are you ready?
5: I'm ready.
4: We start in 3, 2, 1.
0: What newspaper did Clark Kent and Lois Lane work for?
5: Oh, pass.
0: What Pennsylvania city is known for its Groundhog Day celebration?
5: Punxsutawney.
0: What does an element's atomic number represent?
5: The number of atoms.
0: What group of animals is called a fluffle?
5: Bunnies.
0: What is the tallest mountain in the world?
5: Mount Kilimanjaro.
0: Who is the famous daughter of Blythe Danner?
5: Pass.
0: Who invented Lincoln Logs?
5: Abraham Lincoln.
0: What is Rory's mom's name in Gilmore Girls?
5: Lorelai.
0: Name the unit of measurement for a computer mouse, for the speed of a computer mouse.
5: Oh, pass.
0: What is the hurricane, the first hurricane of the season?
5: Alicia?
4: Oh, that's our buzzer. You gave it okay. Your best bet.
0: All right, you did really well. You tried really hard. You got a few right, passed on a few, and got a few wrong. So close with number 3. The element's atomic number represents the number of protons in an atom, not the number of atoms.
4: Right.
5: Got it.
0: Everyone keeps saying Mount Kilimanjaro. It's Mount Everest. It's the tallest mountain
4: Everest.
0: In the world.
4: Everest.
0: Lincoln Logs.
5: I'll remember that next time.
0: Yes, Lincoln Logs. Great guess with Abraham Lincoln. Great guess with Lincoln. Actually, the son of Frank Lloyd Wright is the one who came up with Lincoln Logs. So we would have accepted even if you just said Frank Lloyd Wright's kid. So unfortunately, we don't have $1,000 for you this morning, Kristen. But thank you so much for playing Minute to Win It with
5: us. That's okay. Love you guys. Love your show. Thank you.
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Thomas Rhett. All it's 92.5 XTU. Got another Birds game coming up this weekend. Listen, I know these first 4 weeks have not been what we were hoping for. We can turn some things around, my friends. It's the Birds, for goodness sake. Big game on Sunday.

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1: Hudson Westbrook, what a guy. 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Like, I got a career. Here he is, Painted You Pretty. There's a

0: Isn't she lovely? 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

0: you guys all have Amazon accounts, right?
1: Oh, heck yes.
2: Yes.
0: Right? Like, you have to. You just have to. So Amazon just rolled out a new feature. It's called About You. And it shows you all the assumptions that Amazon has made about you based on your purchases, your Alexa conversations,
1: oh no,
0: reviews, and other activities. And I have to tell you, I just did a deep dive into my Amazon About You feature, and it was pretty spot on. But some people are awfully concerned about what they're finding.
1: I am so worried.
0: Let me tell you what I found that Amazon knows about me.
3: Okay.
0: It knows I have a dog and two teenage children. It knows that I enjoy reading, press-on nails, and artificial plants, and that I enjoy playing games. Those are all things that I'm, like, pretty proud of. I can't keep a real houseplant alive, so I go for the fake ones. That's not something that I'm ashamed of. It's just real life for me.
3: Wow.
0: But there was someone who looked into their Amazon About You feature, and it said that she had flat buttocks.
1: No. No way.
2: Wow, getting dissed by Amazon.
0: There's someone else who noticed. I know. There's someone else who noticed that it said she was obsessed with the ultra minimal one bag travel.
2: Okay.
1: That is...
0: Right, because this is based on what she's talking to Alexa about and what she's been searching.
1: You know, listen, I know I already brought up The Office today, so I'm sorry that I have to do it again. Shannon, you're a super fan too. To me, this reminds me of Dwight Schrute when they were trying to find out more about a woman that one of the guys was interested in. All he could find that was that she was selling a bike. And when asked about her, well, what do you know about her? Well, she's into biking, or at least she was, because now she's selling her bike. So anything we searched or bought, that is what Amazon is going after. But I'm worried about the Alexa end of things, Andy, where, like, I feel like I ask Alexa some really silly, stupid questions, if you're asking
0: me. Like, I'm surprised she hasn't said that I'm obsessed with weather, because I'm asking all day long.
3: Or that you're so nice and hold long conversations with her as well.
0: Because I feel like I can't just let it go. It's so awkward.
1: This is not the first time we've heard about this from Andy. Andy will carry on with her Alexa much longer than the average person because you just kind of feel like you feel bad. You feel like it's not really over. They're not letting it be over. Yeah.
0: I feel so rude just ending the conversation. Like, I refuse to just walk away. She's not real. She's not a real person. She doesn't have feelings.
3: She does control a lot, though.
1: Yeah.
3: So
1: that's true.
3: It might pay to be nice to her. I just looked up my About You. Do you guys want to hear it?
1: Oh, yeah.
0: Yes.
3: Okay. I shop for a one adult household, which is correct. I'm interested in contemporary fiction reading, which is where my Kindle comes in handy. Art projects, cross-stitch embroidery. I buy a lot of hair products, it seems to be, on Amazon.
1: Yeah. Mm-hmm.
3: And I like women's clothing and gold-toned jewelry.
0: Ooh,
3: which I don't remember ever buying jewelry, but maybe I search for it a lot.
1: You know what's really weird?
0: Pull, just click on it.
3: Pull the plug,
0: like
3: yeah.
0: If it's something pops up.
3: Yeah.
1: My wife and I share an account, so it says that I also like women's clothing, which is very strange.
2: That is true about you.
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1: It is straight up 10 o'clock, which means it's time for your keyword to win $1,000 of Andy's Grand. 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
1: And I want to take a second with this clearing of the shelters. 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I just want to encourage people to maybe go find that senior dog, too.
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0: 92.5 XTU, Philly's country station. It's Jen Scordo. The sunshine is bright coming through the studio here. I got all the blinds open. I'm blinded by the sunlight, literally. And I don't care. It's beautiful outside. What a gorgeous fall day we're going to have. It's going to get a little bit warmer, which you know I love, but it's going to be a really nice one. So make sure you get yourself outside for a nice little walk. Maybe have lunch outside. Just get away from your desk for a few minutes, whatever you need to do to help you get into the sunshine for this beautiful day. I have so many things to give away today. It's so fun. So Jen's Jam's coming up in the 11 o'clock hour. That's tickets for you to win to see Dylan Gossett. I have Flyers tickets. Not one pair, not two pair. I have three pairs of Flyers tickets to give away. They're taking on the Seattle Kraken Tuesday, October 13th at Xfinity Mobile Arena. It is pretzel night, too, that night. Woo! From Philly Super Pretzels. So that's fun. I got those to give away. And Curly's Haunt tickets to give away as well, which I've been doing all week. So it's going to be a fun Thursday. It's Friday Eve, my friends.
1: 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New from Mac Geiger. And I-

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Jen's Jam coming up. You're playing for tickets to go see Dylan Gossett Tuesday, April 6th at the Met. Stay tuned for that. 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

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It's Jen Scordo, and it is time for Jen's Jam for today. October 8th, back in 2002, one of my favorites, Joe Diffie, was inducted into the Oklahoma Music Hall of Fame. Joe Diffie, God bless, we lost him on March 29th, 2020, due to complications of COVID-19. God, that was 6 years ago. It seems like forever ago, but not forever ago. Joe Diffie, he's one of my favorite artists, country artists. He put out so many great albums. He has a wonderful Christmas album, too, if you don't know. The song I'm going to play today came off the Honky Tonk Attitude album. Title song as well on that one. I'm Not Through Losing You. Prop Me Up Beside the Jukebox. What a great one. If I had any pride left at all, I Can't Walk the Line. Somewhere Under the Rainbow. In My Own Backyard. Here Comes That Train. And that was the easy part. Cold Budweiser and a Sweet Tater. Also on Honky Tonk Attitude. It came out in 1992. And the song I'm going to play today off of that album is John Deere Green. One of his best, in my opinion. Today, Jen's Jam. Celebrating Joe Diffie from 2002 when he was inducted into the Oklahoma Music Hall of Fame. There you go. 92.5 XTU.

It's so good, isn't it? It's Joe Diffie and John Deere Green is Jen's jam for today. Back in 2002, on October 8th, Joe Diffie was inducted into the Oklahoma Music Hall of Fame. And John Deere Green, one of my favorites. A little bit later on, I'll ask you what Jen's jam was. And that's your chance to win a pair of tickets to see Dylan Gossett Tuesday, April 6th at the Met. John Deere Green, little Joe Diffie, going back to 1992. It's 92.5 XTU.

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saw the old man's face. Front page obituary. He was a millionaire. He left his fortune to some guy he barely knew. His kids were mad as hell.

92.5 XCU, Philly's Country Station. I have a pair of tickets to give away to see Dylan Gossett Tuesday, April 6th at the Met Philadelphia. All you got to do is be the first caller at 610-660-6925 to tell me what Jen's jam was today. Easy enough. At least it sounds easy enough. 610-660-6925. What was Jen's jam today for your chance to see Dylan Gossett at the Met?

0: This is XTU. Who's this?
1: This is Robin.
0: Hi, Robin. Where are you calling from?
1: Hi. New Jersey, Baltimore.
0: Okay, that's good. Yeah, Robin, do you know what Jen's jam was today?
1: It was John Deere Green.
0: It was indeed. Congratulations.
1: Oh, my God, thank you. I can't believe I got third.
0: You're welcome. Yep, today, back in 2002, Joe Diffie was inducted into the Oklahoma Music Hall of Fame. We did lose him during the pandemic, unfortunately, but his music still lives on, and that's one of his best. Way to go, Robin. Yes,
1: thank you.
0: You're welcome. You got two tickets to go see Dylan Gossett Tuesday, April 6th at the Met in Philadelphia.
1: Oh, thank you.
0: You're very welcome, Robin. Thank you for listening to Jen's Jam today. We'll do it again tomorrow, not to worry. Coming up, I have your next keyword for your chance to win $1,000 in Andy's Grand. That's coming up straight up at 12 o'clock. Sooner than that, the commercial-free lunch begins. I will have Flyers tickets throughout the commercial-free lunch today. I've got a whole bunch of pairs to give away. So keep on listening to 92.5 XTU.
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92.5 XDU, Philly's Country Station. I have my first pair of Flyers tickets to give away right now. I have three pair to give away at some point before 2 o'clock this afternoon. If you would like to be caller 25 at 610-660-6925, you will pick up a pair of tickets to see the Flyers take on the Seattle Kraken Tuesday, October 13th, Xfinity Mobile Arena. It's Dollar Pretzel Night, courtesy of Super Pretzels that night. So if you can be caller 25 right now, you'll pick up this pair of tickets to go see the Fly Guys. Good luck.

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1: Hi.
0: Hi, what's your name?
1: Yvonne.
0: Hi, Yvonne. I'm Jennifer. How are you?
1: I'm good. How are you?
0: I'm great. Thank you. You are caller 25. You're going to go see the Flyers.
1: Awesome. Oh, my God. I'm so excited.
0: And it's cool because it's Dollar Pretzel Night, courtesy of Super Pretzels, that night as they take on the Kraken on October 13th. You'll be there.
1: Awesome. Sounds good. Appreciate it.

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0: 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Dylan Scott finishing out the commercial-free lunch for today. It's Jen Scordo. Hope you're having a beautiful one. It is a beautiful day outside. I hope you got outside at least for a little bit at some point today, either already or later. It is absolutely gorgeous. I would take, now you know I'm a summer girl, I would take every day looking like this and feeling like this. I really would. I'll be chilly at night to get a beautiful, like perfect 78-degree day. Yeah, I would do that. I'm here for that. Can we make that happen? I think we have to move to a different part of the country for that to happen. It happens somewhere. I've got another pair of tickets to go see the Flyers. If you would like to be caller 25 right now, 610-660-6925. The Flyers are taking on the Kraken Tuesday, October 13th, Xfinity Mobile Arena. It is Dollar Pretzel Night, courtesy of Super Pretzels. You can get your tickets right now at PhiladelphiaFlyers.com. But if you're caller 25 right now, you'll pick up a pair. 610-660-6925. Good luck.
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0: Hello.
1: Hello.
0: Hi. Who's this?
1: This is Kirby.
0: Hi, Kirby. Where are you calling from?
1: I'm calling from Warminster.
0: Kirby, you're caller 25. You're going to go see the Flyers.
1: Yes. Oh, my gosh. I'm driving my daughter to work currently, and she's like, who are you calling? I'm like, we can be caller 25.
0: You are caller 25. Your daughter gave you good advice. You're going to go see the Flyers next week on Tuesday, October 13th, play the Kraken at Xfinity Mobile Arena. It's Dollar Pretzel Night, too, courtesy of Super Pretzels. Just throwing that in there as well. Maybe the Flyers win. Yes, maybe they don't, but you get Dollar Pretzels.
1: Yeah, exactly.

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1: I can't believe Kenny Chesney's going to be here next year. I'm so excited. This is his latest call, Remember Me That Way. It's 92.5 XTU. We're number one for new hit country.

0: 92.5 XTU, Philly's Country Station. It's Jen Scordo. I've got a 5-pack of tickets to go to Curly's Haunt in the Concord Mall. It's all indoors, so it never gets rained out. If you would like to win these tickets, you can be caller 25 right now, 610-660-6925. Caller 25 wins. Good luck.
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18: Hello, hello. 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
18: Hi, what's your name?
19: My name's Jen.
18: Hi, Jen. I'm Jen as well.
19: Hi.
18: How are you?
19: I'm fine. Loving this wonderful, beautiful day.
18: It is gorgeous outside. I can't wait to get out there. Where are you calling from, Jen?
19: I am in Norristown right now.
18: All right, Jen, you are caller 25.
19: Awesome. Yay. You, I love haunted things.
18: Oh, good. Good. I'm so glad. I'm too much of a wuss. I can't do it. They scare me too.
19: No, no, not me.
18: I'll have nightmares. All right, you got a 5-pack of tickets to go to Curly's Haunt at the Concord Mall. Congratulations.
19: Awesome. Thank you.

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Philly's Country Station, 92.5 XTU. Jen Scorder with you on a gorgeous Thursday. I hope tomorrow is as nice as today. I have one more pair of tickets to go see the Flyers take on the Seattle Kraken Tuesday, October 13th. Xfinity Mobile Arena, Dollar Pretzel Night, courtesy of Super Pretzels. If you can be caller 25 right now, you will win these Flyers tickets. 610-660-6925. 610-660-6925. Caller 25. Flyers tickets. Good luck.

0: This is XTU. Who's this?
1: Hi, my name is Kelsey.
0: Hi, Kelsey. Where are you calling from?
1: I'm calling from Northeast Philly.
0: All right, Kelsey, you want to go see the Flyers next week?
1: Absolutely.
0: Congratulations. You're caller 25.
1: Thank you.
0: You're welcome. Got a pair of tickets to see the Flyers take on the Kraken Tuesday, October 13th. It is Dollar Pretzel Night, courtesy of Super Pretzels. So if the Flyers don't get a win by then, at least you will have Dollar Pretzels for yourself.
1: Sounds good to me.

0: 92.5 XTU, Philly's country station. Luke Holmes and BYU. He will also be here next year. Odd enough. It's crazy. We're going to, I mean, the concert season is still going here in Philadelphia, and we're going to have such a big one come next spring and summer. Beautiful, almost spring-like day. I guess it is fall. Spring and fall, kind of the same temperature-ish, but it's really nice outside, so make sure you get outside and enjoy this gorgeous, gorgeous weather. Has anybody had crazy stink bugs this year? I've seen a couple lantern flies out on my deck, but the stink bugs are everywhere. I don't know what it is. I've never seen them this badly. They're everywhere outside. I don't know if they like the heat or they like the cold. They go away. If they like the cold, then bring the cold on, because I'm done with these guys. Nicole's coming up next. She'll have your next chance to win $1,000 with Andy's Grand. Next keyword coming up at 3 o'clock on 92.5 XTU.
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Hi, it's Nicole. How are you? I hope you're having a great day. Happy Thursday. Happy Feel Good Friday Eve. It's a stunning day in the city, brotherly love. And I want to make you $1,000 richer. 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

0: 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I'll find out who it is.
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Hi, it's Nicole. Happy Thursday. Kenny Chesney, 2 weeks of Carry On is number one. That rarely happens in country music, but back-to-back number ones for this song. So he should thank you, XTU.

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And boy, let me tell you, she was the prettiest thing I'd ever seen in a pair of boots. 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And that's when I realized that she was every cowboy's dream come true.

0: 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Hi, it's Nicole. How are you? Happy Thursday. Happy Feel Good Friday Eve. A stunning day in the city of brotherly love. Beautiful, beautiful day. And I'm going to see Ella Langley in LA. I'm leaving on Saturday. And then the show is Tuesday. I'm very excited. You know how I'm obsessed with Dandelion. It's like my favorite album. And like last year, I loved Parker McCollum. And this year, it's just, I just listened to it nonstop, Dandelion. So I'm super excited. And I'm like looking at the weather. They're having a heat wave and then it's supposed to rain. I'm like, it rains like 4 days a year in LA. And now all of a sudden, it's going to rain. I'm like, what the heck? But you know what? It's Ella. It's inside. It's going to be great. So Angel will be in for me. I'm just out Monday, Tuesday, Wednesday. So that's it. Just a couple days. And then I'll like recap the show and all that good stuff. Okay. So don't forget, coming up, 3 o'clock, your chance to win $1,000. Okay. Tomorrow, also another chance to win $1,000. Multiple times. Plus I have Warren Zeiters. Plus I have the guessing game. Plus, I have Riley Green tickets at 5:30. XTU.
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0: 92.5 XTU, Philly's Country Station. Hello, it's Nicole. How are you? I'm still going to take caller 25 for Warren Ziders. But there's two quick things I wanted to talk about. One, I went to see the Chicks last night. It was the first time I've ever seen them. They were at the Met. I was blown away, like completely blown away. I obviously like know all their hits and stuff, but I didn't really know because they played their album from start to finish, right? It's the 20th anniversary. And it was just, you know, and they've been doing it for 30 years, right? And I just think it's so fascinating, right? That when you think about the fact that they were like, what, late 20s? Not even, no, like early 20s when the controversy happened. And like they stuck together and stayed as a band the whole time. It was just very impressive of like girlhood and companionship. And they were so good. So I have it on my Instagram if you want to check it out. Nicole's Nick. N-I-C-O-L-E is N-I-K. And just like the hits, like listening to Wide Open Spaces live, I was like, oh my God, this is so good. So phenomenal. Next time they're around, definitely check it out. All right. So don't forget, coming up at 5 o'clock is another chance to win $1,000. 4:40, the guessing game is back. And then 5:30 is tickets to Riley Green. All right. I'm going to get that Warren Ziders winner right now.
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1: Cabernet.
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15: Hi, this is Randy.
0: Hi, Randy. Where are you calling from?
15: Bruce Wynn, Pennsylvania.
0: Want to hear something funny? So my niece, her name's Drew, she just turned 5, and she got a brand new cat, and her cat's name is Randy. Isn't that cute?
15: Yeah.
0: So now you have a cat twin in Jim Thorpe, Pennsylvania, Randy. How about that?
15: There you go.
0: All right, you're caller 25. Congratulations. Tickets to see Warren Zeiders Thursday, April 22nd at the Met. Congrats.
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You know, I am anxiously awaiting Kane Brown's new album. I mean, he just puts out hit after hit after hit. And I'm like, I know you're taking your time, but like, if you can just hurry that up, because I'm waiting for some new music, Kane. It's Nicole on XTU.

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3: 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Ooh, Wally, until we were watching one day, and I'm like, what are you saying? And I'm like, they're saying, who are you? Who are you? Yeah. So, ooh, Wally.
1: Ooh, Wally. Wow. That's what the cup is named after.
3: Sorry, Michelle. Yeah.
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0: time zone am I on? What country am I in?
1: It doesn't matter. It's 5 o'clock somewhere.
0: It's always on 5 in Margaritaville, come to think of it.
1: Yeah, I heard that.
0: You've been there, haven't you?
1: Yes, sir.
0: I've seen your boat there.
1: I've been to Margaritaville a few times.
0: All right. Well, that's good.
1: Stumble my way back.
0: Okay. Well, we just want to make sure you can keep it between the navigational beacons.
1: Between the buoys. I got it.
0: All right. Well, it's 5 o'clock. Let's go somewhere.
1: I'm ready. Crank it up.
0: Let's get out of here.
1: I'm gone.

0: 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Hello, it's Nicole. LeBron James making his debut in a Sixers uniform. It still feels insane. Listen, what's happening with the Eagles is insane, so we got to focus on the Sixers. All five starters are supposed to play, so let's go.
1: Well, I didn't want to show up, but our families go way back. So when you said your vows, that's exactly where I sat. Thank God for open bars, because watching all this.

0: 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Hello, it's Nicole. How are you? Happy Feel Good Friday Eve. Hopefully you're having a fantastic day. I got to talk about something really funny. So this is not funny, but I had to go, unfortunately, to a funeral this morning. And it was at St. Ephraim's Catholic Church in Bensalem. And I've never been there before. And so I'm like, there's a lot of people from Bensalem who listen. And I bet you there's some parishioners that go there. And so I get there and I'm like, oh, the priest looks kind of young. And I don't know if this is sacrilegious. I mean, I did go to Catholic school for 12 years. I'm like, he's like kind of low-key hot, right? So he proceeds, I think his name's Father Mike. He proceeds to do the homily. And it was so good, but also so funny in that it was so casual, meaning it was heartfelt, but he was like, you know, it was the best of times, it was the worst of times. Like, I almost felt like I was in a sitcom, like I was in Abbott Elementary. And I was like, should I start going to this church? Should I drive up to Street Road every Sunday? Because if he's this cool, I'm down. You know, right now I consider myself a creaster. You know, I go to church Christmas, Easter, and then when my mom wants me to. Oh, and Ash Wednesday. But I was like, okay, Father Mike, you're pretty cool. I was like, I can't wait to talk about this on the radio. All right, we're playing the guessing game. 4-pack of tickets to the Elmwood Park Zoo. We're doing movies based in London because the birds are headed across the pond. They sure are. Here is the clue. You ready? If this would happen to me, I'd probably have to go to Pittsburgh. For this to happen to me, I would probably have to go to Pittsburgh. 610-660-6925. 610-660-6925. Good luck.
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0: What's happening with Nicole? It is a stunning day, right? And so maybe you're on the go. You could swing in Acme. 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

0: Ian Munsick, Love is Blind on 92.5 XTU, playing the guessing game for tickets to Elmwood Park Zoo. We're playing movies based in London. Here is the clue. If this would happen to me, I'd probably have to go to Pittsburgh.
1: Is it the Bridget Jones Diary?
0: Good guess. Not it, though.
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0: music from Zach John King. 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So when I was doing the first clue, the guessing game, I talked about how I had to go to a funeral today, and it was at St. Ephraim's in Bensalem, and how the priest, Father Mike, did this homily that I felt like I was in a sitcom because it was like so down to earth. And I grew up Catholic, went to 12 years of Catholic school, like still go to church. And I was like, I feel like I'm in a sitcom. And all these people call me and they're like, we love Father Mike. Shout out to Mary and Sylvia. I was on the phone with them for a while just before. And they were like, he's great. I said, well, please tell him that Nicole from XTU is about to drive up 95 to go back to church. He was great. Hi, who's this?
1: Hi, this is Jessica.
0: Hi, Jessica. Where are you calling from?
1: Westchester.
0: What are you doing?
1: I'm driving my kids to ice hockey practice.
0: Oh, ice hockey practice. Then you should know this answer. It should be pretty easy. I'll give you a clue one more time. For this to happen to me, I'd probably have to go to Pittsburgh.
1: Notting Hill?
0: Yay!
1: Oh, okay.
0: Congratulations!
1: Thank you.
0: Obviously, the love of my life is Sidney Crosby, who is in Pittsburgh, and Notting Hill is about a celebrity who meets a regular person. So I would have to go to Pittsburgh and maybe him just bump into me and not realize that I've actually been stalking him this whole time.
1: So funny enough, I tried to name my daughter Sidney, and my husband wouldn't let me because of Sidney Crosby.
0: No way! What's your daughter's name?
1: Taylor.
0: Oh my God, that's so cute. Yeah, it's kind of funny because I really didn't get into hockey. I read he'd arrived like 3 years ago, went down the Sidney Crosby rabbit hole, became obsessed with him. I didn't know that Philly's supposed to hate him. He's just a good human. Like every interview he does, all the charity he does, I was like, I don't care. I'm like, I still want the Flyers to win, but I also want Sid to win too.
1: Right, I get
0: you. And you, my friend, won. Congratulations, a 4-pack of tickets to Elmwood Park Zoo. You'll
1: That's
0: be there.
1: Awesome. My kids will love that.
0: Yes, they will love it. Congratulations.
1: Thank you.
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Hi, it's Nicole. I want to give a shout out to one of our fabulous listeners, Marissa. And she just got married. She won Bert Kreischer tickets and got married and sent us wedding pictures. So congratulations to Mr. and Mrs. Joe Lopez from Mount Holly.

0: 925XTU, Philly's Country Station. Hello, it's Nicole. Tucker Wetmore just did a photo dump on Instagram. No pictures of Ella Langley, though. But every picture, his shirt's unbuttoned. I'm like, buttons hate to see him coming. Love it. By the way, in case you missed it, Vijay Edgecombe, Jalen Brown, and Tyrese Maxey starred as a little cameo in Abbott Elementary last night. Love it so much. And then all five Sixer starters are going to play against the Nets tonight, including LeBron. So very, very excited. We need some Philly sports excitement. So everybody stay good, stay healthy, okay? Hi, who's this?
1: Hi, this is Rich.
0: Hey, Rich, where are you calling from?
1: Getting ready to go eat dinner.
0: Oh, nice. At home or somewhere else?
1: We're just going to stop at a diner, grab something to eat.
0: What diner?
1: Fallcroft Diner.
0: You know, I feel like diners don't get enough love anymore, you know? And so I feel like we need to give some diners. There's nothing like a turkey club at a diner.
1: Yeah, or a chicken sandwich or even breakfast at night.
0: Yes, get a little omelet on a Thursday night. I love it.
1: Yep.
0: Well, you have a delicious supper. I'm throwing it back. You have a delicious dinner.
1: That's all right.
0: And you also are caller 25. Congratulations.
1: Yeah, nice.
0: Riley Green, Saturday, July 17th at the PPL Center. You will be there. Congrats.
1: Awesome. Thank you, Nicole.
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0: next to you. Philly's Country Station. Hello, it's Nicole. How are you? Happy Feel Good Friday Eve. By the way, there is a lot going on tonight and through the weekend, so let's do a quick rundown. So tonight, it's still obviously practice, but all five Sixer starters, including LeBron, are playing the Nets tonight. So it's very exciting. That's at 7:30. The Flyers play tonight. Puck drops at 7, and we really need to get them a win because they haven't really done anything yet. I know. Then tomorrow, George Burge is here in Allentown at the Arrow at Archer Music Hall. It's a really cool venue, and George loves Philly, and it's really cool. And then Saturday, Dan and Shay are at the Man, which is pretty... The Man has been busy because, obviously, we had Shaboozy this week, and then last night, I was at the Chicks at the Met. And let me tell you, if you've never seen a show at the Met, it's amazing. Absolutely amazing. The Chicks were incredible. They did their whole, it was the 20th anniversary of The Long Way Home, and it was so good. I have it on my Instagram if you want to check it out. Nicole is Nick, and I say Willie is N-I-K. So obviously we have a whole list of shows coming up, but I'm just saying the next couple days, it's pretty busy. Obviously tomorrow, another chance to win $1,000 coming up. 8 o'clock and then 10, noon, 3 and 5. Plus there's tickets to Stella Lefty, plus Creamy Acres, plus tickets to Riley Green, Warren Zeiters, and more. Have a good night. X to you. Mwah.
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3: This is Backstage Country, and I'm John Shambi, sitting in for Elena, who is out on maternity leave. This week's host is repping the great state of South Carolina. It's been a while, but he's back here with us, Lee Bryce.
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